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1: Ozzy Osbourne on 104.5 KRXL. I'm Jerry Ramsey. It's the Rock and Roll Morning Show. More music in the morning. News 9 Weather Center says it is going to be gorgeous the next couple of days. Verging on hot. 93 and mostly clear today. Tomorrow, 92 and mostly clear. Chance of thunderstorms on Thursday. It's going to be 94, about a 40% chance of that happening. And, of course, if things go sideways, we are part of the News 9 Weather Center family. We'll switch it on over to DP and the boys. Got a lost classic on the way right now. Steve.

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It is the Rock and Roll Morning Show. More music in the morning, lost classics every hour. And after the huge success of Babe, Dennis DeYoung kind of took creative control of Styx and led them to their next album. It's a concept album. It's called Paradise Theater. The entire thing is a concept about a theater in their old town that just has gone through hard times and starting to shut down. Well, the success of that concept album led to the next one, which led to their demise. Right now, let's catch them. Everybody copacetic, working together and rocking the paradise. 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

Ramsey. It is the Rock and Roll Morning Show. More music in the morning. The sucker was a monster in the summer of 89. As a matter of fact, even when I hear it in the wintertime, it makes me heat up. It's Once Bitten, Twice Shy. It's Great White on 104.5 KRXO.

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I'm Jerry Ramsey. It is the Rock and Roll Morning Show. More music in the morning. News 9 Weather Center says mostly clear for the next couple of days. 93 today, 92 tomorrow. Things get a little hairy on Thursday. 94 is going to be the high, but there is a chance of thunderstorm. About a 40% chance of that happening. But it is going to be nice and warm. That combination might lead to some severe weather. Got a Lost Classic on the way right now. Who are you? 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

And when you think of integrity, you think of the Allman Brothers. I mean, say what you want about rock and rollers, but sex, drugs, rock and roll, they're really not to be trusted with your daughters. But a whole different genre of music, I think, the Allman Brothers kind of stand for. 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Yes, we love rock and roll, but we want to make sure that we are tight and right. Here is One Way Out, the Allman Brothers. Yes, I'm saying Allman. No D at the end. Those are delicious snacks. 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
0: 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Is this

Her Majesty's Queen of 104.5, KRXL, Jerry Ramsey. It's the Rock and Roll Morning Show. I always love the idea. Feels like the first time. Sounds great. Sounds nostalgic. But what if your first time wasn't that great? Let's forget it like it was the first time. It's

drown. Your knife takes its time. About to check outside the game. You know what I'm talking about. Just let me know if you wanna go to that whole mile on the range. You got a lot of nice girls, huh?

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Jerry Ramsey. It is the Rock and Roll Morning Show. More music in the morning. News 9 Weather Center says it's going to be hot and clear the next couple of days. 93 today, 92 tomorrow. And then a chance of thunderstorms and 94 on Thursday. About a 40% chance of that happening. Definitely some cloud cover and all kind of goodness. Got a Lost Classic on the way right now. Call a picture of Tom Petty on an escalator. 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
1: I'm Noble McIntyre of McIntyre Law, and I represent hundreds of Oklahoma families who've been forced to sue their insurance company because of a secret program designed to deny their claims. Wind and hail wrecked their homes, and they had insurance, but their claim was denied. It wasn't denied because it wasn't valid. It was denied because it saved the insurance company billions. The secret Wind Hail Initiative was implemented statewide. If you're a victim of this scheme, call me. My number is 777-7000.
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had a chance to be at a Sam Presti press conference yesterday. He kind of talked about early as a young kid being just in awe of the, not just the music of Jimi Hendrix, but the album cover, which I kind of agree. Those are kind of out there, man. I am Jerry Ramsey. It's the Rock and Roll Morning Show. More music in the morning. Lost Classic every hour. And right in between hair bands and grunge was this little area where the Black Crowes grew a nice little flower. It was bluesy, it was rocky, and it was awesome. Yes, right. It's Jealous Again, your Lost Classic. It's Black Crowes on 104.5 KRXO.

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Lake Salt, Jay Ramsey. It's the Rock and Roll Morning Show. More music in the morning, more whistling in the morning. Go ahead, Steve. Thank you, sir. It's Jungle Love, 104.5 KRXO.

0: How's that to overload you in the morning? It's Ozzy Osbourne on 104.5 KRXO. I'm Jerry Ramsey. This is the Rock and Roll Morning Show. More music in the morning. News 9 Weather Center says mostly clear today and tomorrow. 93 today, 92 tomorrow. Chance of thunderstorms on Thursday, so get ready for that. 94 is going to be the high, so there might be some severe weather all stirred up in the middle of that. 40% chance of precipitation with the cloud cover and the showers. Got a Lost Classic later on this hour. I got Bob Seger right now. He's turning the page on 104.5 KRXO.
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1: 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I'm Jerry Ramsey, and this is the Rock and Roll Morning Show. More music in the morning. Lost Classic every hour. And whenever Dire Straits put out the Sultans of Swing in the 70s, it didn't sound like anything else on the radio, which kind of led to the legend of Mark Knopfler. Mark Knopfler plays a very distinct style of guitar that you might try to emulate, but there's no way you'll duplicate it. They made Making Moves in 1980, and from that album comes your lost classic. Here is the awesome Skate Away. It's Dire Straits at 104.5 KRXO.

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We don't have a Budokan here, but we have plenty of great live music venues that have some great shows on the way. 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It's Tom Petty and the Heartbreakers now. 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
9: The forecast from News 9 today. It's going to be warm like yesterday. High of 94 degrees. More sunshine, I suppose. 75 overnight for low tonight. Mostly clear and 94 for a high tomorrow. And then on Thursday, we have a 40% chance of rain, but it's going to be warmer with a high of 96, so go figure. 82 degrees now with Fleetwood Mac on 104.5 KRXO.

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3: And the forecast from News 9. I'm just going to say hot, 94 for a high today and tomorrow. Also very humid, 75 overnight for low tonight. Better, like a 40% chance of rain on Thursday. A little warmer, though, with a high of 96. It's 87 degrees now with Guns N' Roses. 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

It's another extended music marathon. We'll just keep on rolling here. 104.5 KRXO. And a reminder, tomorrow, Jerry Ramsey is back for the most music of the morning, your rock and roll morning show, and Lost Classics every hour. 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
1: And the forecast from News 9, hot, mostly clear with a high of 94. Very humid, too. So 75 overnight for low, 94 for a high tomorrow. Thursday, we have a 40% chance of thunderstorms with a high of 96 degrees. It's 90 now, and we're there. Almost summertime with Hendrix and 104.5 KRXO.

woke last night to the sound of thunder. How far off, I sat and wondered. Started humming a song from 1962. Ain't it funny how the night moves when you just don't seem to have as much to lose.

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Hope you can make it back for that. 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

Pete Townsend and The Who on 104.5 KRXO. It is the 5 o'clock drive home, and that means we're getting off. Today, spotlight on Boston. We heard Smokin' to kick this off, which was the flip side to the first single released from that debut album from Boston. This was the A side to that single. Also, first song on that debut. This is More Than a Feeling. We're getting off with Boston on 104.5.

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0: little bit of a lost classic from Boston's second album, Don't Look Back. That's A Man I'll Never Be. Boston in our spotlight today for Getting Off at 5.
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Floyd from the Wall on 104.5 KRXO, the 5 o'clock drive home. We're getting off today. Spotlight on Boston. We heard another one from that incredible debut album, Peace of Mind, just before Pink Floyd. And coming up, we'll go back to the second album after BTO.

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0: as the title track to Boston's second album, Don't Look Back. 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